0: 4, 90, 80, 70, 60.
1: You know, I was wondering, you know, if you could keep on, because the force has got a lot of power, and it makes me feel like.

0: passa por causa de amor.
1: They got you set. Okay, here we go, guys. Our lead is walking. 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